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1: The DM we got says, I'm dating a married man.
0: And he still lives with his wife.
1: So weird.
0: I got a lot of questions. This is odd. She is on hold. She'll join us next for group chat.

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1: We've been getting advice for Anonymous inside group chat tonight because the guy she's dating is married.
0: Advice and situation. We'll explain the whole story and get her advice next.

0: 104.5 SNX is the V Bros, Mikey V, Frankie V, and Gianna. So we're inside group chat right now. I mean, a lot of people, I think, have been through this before, right? Because Anonymous reached out to us because she's been dating a guy for 6 months. Mm-hmm. Great relationship. One issue, her boyfriend still lives with his wife.
1: Ooh.
0: And I'm interested to see what Victoria, who's inside group chat right now, says, because you were in the same situation. What's your advice?
2: Girl, get out of there right now. Things are not going to change.
1: Yeah.
2: I've been through that before.
0: Oh.
2: I was with a guy for 3 years. It kept dragging on. So just, like, save yourself now and get out.
0: So wait, you were with the guy that was married, though?
2: It was, like, a weird situation where they were separated. They were divorced, but they kept living in the same place.
0: So very similar.
2: And,
0: did he stay with her after 3 years? So after 3 years, he was still with her?
2: I think still, I don't know what was going on, but it just definitely was the same.
0: She's like, I unfollowed him, I defriended him, I deleted his number. But nevertheless, it didn't work out for you, and your advice is this won't work out for her.
2: No, it definitely won't. People do not change.
0: All right. Thank you for joining the conversation. We'll continue to get advice. How are you feeling? And definitely, if you've been through this, let us know. DM us on Instagram at VBros on air.
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1: Inside group chat right now. So we're helping out Anonymous, who's been dating her boyfriend for 6 months. Mm-hmm. Funny thing is, though, her boyfriend still lives with his wife at his wife's house.
0: But he does say, we're getting a divorce. I'm working on it. It's going to happen sooner than later. And she's not sure, should she stick around or not? Clarissa, you're inside group chat. What are your thoughts?
2: My gut says, slow your roll, wait till that is final.
0: So would you cut this guy off altogether?
2: No, I don't think she needs to cut him off altogether, but I would definitely slow the roll, maybe just pump the brakes.
1: So use him for dinners, you know, take out to nice dinners and then send him back home to his wife afterwards.
3: Oh my God. Wow. That's one way to do it.
2: You know what? You said it, I didn't.
3: I love it.
0: Thank you for joining group chat. We appreciate the thoughts. Now, Lindsay, you're all with us. What's your opinion?
4: I mean, I would just tell her to wait it out for a little bit. Honestly, I've been through the same thing. Yeah, I've been through a divorce. And the first 6 months, it's so hard. I mean, obviously, there's still something connecting them. Maybe there's kids, the house, you know, you don't know what's going on. He's trying to get out. It will happen. It'll just take a little bit of time.
0: So you're saying keep dating this guy, though?
4: I would say keep dating the guy. Maybe don't, like, dive in crazy serious. Don't go deep, but, like, keep it light, keep it going.
3: Okay.
4: It'll work out.
0: All right. Thank you for joining group chat. We appreciate that.
4: No problem. Thank you.
0: Yes. We're going to take the conversation. What are your thoughts? And maybe you've been through this. DM us on Instagram @VBrosOnAir. We'll talk with you next.

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1: Slater right there with Dance at number 9. I swear every single video on my Instagram and TikTok is to that song, but I'm not mad at it. I love it.
0: There it is. Inside the iHeartRadio 9 at 9. Tame Impala right here on his big North American tour. Some cool openers in that show, too. Joe, who we love.
1: Yeah.
0: Also, Dominic Fike. Here's Tame Impala and Jennie from Blackpink together. Dracula in at number 8.

0: I've SNX is Mikey V, Frankie V, and our best friend Gianna.
1: Kendra, have you heard of Jimothy?
2: I don't think so.
0: Jimothy?
1: Yeah, have you seen Jimothy?
3: It sounds like a new name instead of Timothy.
2: It sounds like a celebrity couple name.
0: Oh, it does.
3: Oh,
0: it does.
3: Wait, yeah.
1: So, no, it's not, but that's actually a great guess. So, you're seeing this on social media. If you haven't yet, it's going to be all over your social feed within the next 48 hours. But Jimothy is the Seattle-based critter that has quickly scampered into the hearts of everybody. He's a raccoon that has some weird type of, look him up real quick, deformity. He's got like an extra short neck, and the look has made him quite popular with fans across the world. In the video, somebody saw Jimothy and took a little video of cute little Jimothy running around and scampering around, and now has over 7 million views, and a Seattle City council member has even announced plans to present a proclamation in the raccoon's honor to commemorate Jimothy as the Jimothy Summer.
2: Oh my God, I'm looking at Jimothy right now online. I am obsessed.
3: Wait, when you guys Google it, on the Google screen, they have an animation of Jimothy running across the screen.
1: Oh my God. He's taking over everywhere. So they're saying Jimothy obviously has some defects and whatnot, but it doesn't matter because Jimothy seems happy and kind of proven even if you're different, you can still live a good life. Now, nobody really knows where Jimothy is right now. He popped by one house and they really haven't seen him since, but Jimothy is out there.
0: This is the first time a raccoon's ever been celebrated.
3: I was just going to say that. Only raccoon I find adorable.
0: We'll get a picture or a video of Jimothy up for you so you can check him out yourself on our Instagram at @vbrosonair.
2: People are getting Jimothy tattoos.
0: They are.
3: Okay, wait, what?
0: That's going a little far. Although, although Gianna does have an Ariana Grande tattoo.
3: And a ghost.
2: Oh.
3: And a flower.
0: And we're adding Jimothy.
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0: 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It's the V Bros, Mikey V, Frankie V, and Gianna.
1: It is time for 1 Second Wonder.
2: So this is the easiest game in the history of our radio games. I play 1 second of a song, and I wonder if you could tell me the artist and the title. So play along in your cars and at home. Let's start with our very own Mikey V. These are random songs, some easier than others. I need you to tell me the artist and title of this 1 Second Wonder song. Bad Guy. Billie Eilish.
1: Mm-hmm. Yes. Duh.
2: Well done, Mikey B. Well done. All right. Let's go over to Gianna. Which one should we go with?
0: Here we go, G.
2: Here we go. Gianna, I need you to tell me the artist and title of this 1 Second Wonder song.
1: All the Stars, SZA and Kendrick Lamar.
2: Well done, well done. Mikey V, are you ready for yours?
0: I'm ready.
2: I don't know how confident I am in Mikey getting this one, but I'm going to try it.
0: Uh-oh, put my ears on. Here we go.
2: 1 Second Wonder, Mikey V. I need the artist and title of this song right here.
0: Radioactive Imagine Dragons.
1: Wow. Good job, Mikey.
2: That's actually pretty impressive. Pretty impressive. All right, Gianna, can we go 4 for 4?
1: I think so.
2: Need the artist and title of this 1 Second Wonder song.
1: It's The Weeknd. I don't know the name of the song. I don't. I'm sorry.
0: I know it's The Weeknd, too.
2: If you can say the lyrics to the song, you'll know the name of the song.
1: What does he say? If you can't break me, just shake me.
0: Just save your tears?
1: No.
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2: 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It's The Weeknd. Pray for me.
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2: 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Nevertheless. 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
5: Ariana Grande concert.
2: It is Ariana Grande's concert. Yes, Gianna, you are correct. It is July 25th, otherwise known as
5: Christmas in July.
2: Yes. And since so many people love Christmas so much, they have this in July now on the 25th. And what they say to do, here's some activities to celebrate Christmas in July. They say do a barbecue Christmas dinner.
5: Yes.
2: Make a Christmas-themed barbecue dinner. You can also go Christmas caroling if you want to throughout your neighborhood. People might look at you kind of funny, but then you just say it's Christmas in July. They also say, why not go ahead and decorate your home as if it was Christmas time right now, this Saturday, July 25th.
3: Oh. Such a good idea.
5: The decor is out, you guys. Yeah. I mean, there is Christmas, not only Halloween, which we've been talking about, there is Christmas decor out in some places.
3: And hopefully on sale?
5: True!
1: Or more expensive now that everybody's celebrating Christmas in July.
5: I was going to say, it could go one way or the other.
1: Man, I'll get my fake tree from my basement, and here we go.
5: Yep.
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you like it. 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
0: 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Another $1,000 an hour. And that starts again tomorrow morning.

0: 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What up? 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
1: If you get road rage often,
0: happens to the best of us. 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I could be

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1: Andrea, this is kind of for Gianna, but might help you out as well, okay?
2: Okay.
3: Oh, boy. What?
1: Yeah. Well, when you drive, what happens a lot of times?
3: I get really angry.
1: Yeah, you get angry. You know, you start to get road rage. I didn't have to say it. You knew where I was going with this one. So check this out. The next time you are driving and you feel that anger come on, that road rage come on, what you need to do is a simple breathing exercise when you feel it. Because I can tell, like, you start to get it. You start to feel that blood boiling. Mm. All you need to do is inhale through your nose for 5 seconds.
0: Hit it, Gianna.
1: Then you hold it there for 5 seconds. Then you exhale for 5 seconds. They say to do this for 2 straight minutes. So as you're sitting in that traffic or while you're getting frustrated with somebody else, you start doing that exercise and your blood pressure will come down and you'll quickly forget what even happened.
3: Okay, I can try it. It's a true story. I texted my boyfriend yesterday morning. I was on my way to the gym and it's literally a half hour there and a half hour back because of all the traffic. And I said, I think I need to quit the gym because this is not good for my mental health to do this drive every single day. It's terrible. But maybe I'll try that before quitting the gym, Frankie. Yeah, thank you.
0: My gym's in my basement. I still quit it.
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1: 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Made me apologize to him. 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So.

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2: It's the new hit list. What's up, friends? I'm Angelina on your Wednesday night. Happy hump day. We're halfway through the week. We got to kick it off with my spin the block queen, Ariana Grande.

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1: 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Swifties, where you at? I knew you from Taylor Swift on the new hit list.

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1: 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The country girls are kind of killing it right now. I mean, you know, we love us some Ella Langley and Kacey Musgraves too. I'm Angelina, the new hit list. Yeah, Kacey, she will be releasing her music video for Mexico Honey tomorrow.
2: The Nissan Rogue. Pack it. Push it. Rev it.
1: Musgraves too. I'm Angelina, the new hit list. Yeah, Kacey, she will be releasing her music video for Mexico Honey tomorrow.

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0: 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I'm your host, Angelina, with Jason Derulo. It's sexy for me.
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1: 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All right, my loves. I appreciate you hanging out, discovering new music with me. It's been so real, leaving you with Teddy Swims. Got to bring you the soul in your life. Mr. Know-It-All on the new hit list.

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1: Okay, AI has chimed in on Taylor Swift. They're saying that this is what Taylor Swift's music sounds like to the average person who doesn't listen to Taylor Swift. If you're not a Swiftie, apparently this is what Taylor Swift sounds like to you.

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'Cause not so nice girls don't play.

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I gotta be honest, it's a little catchy, right? 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

0: 104.5 SNX. Okay, ladies, and probably fellas too here. Have you ever received an unsolicited pick? Yes. One of those pictures. Wait till you meet Paige. She's not this week's weirdo. Coming up next, she's calling out a weirdo of her own. Hang on, it's coming up.
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Hey, you're about to meet Isabella, and Isabella's baby shower theme is controversial, especially within her family. We'll find out what that theme is next. Hang on.

104.5 SNX. This is going to get awkward for folks that are listening that have these degrees. These are the most degenerate degrees, degrees that are the most unserious college degrees and the most useless when you get out in the real field. And we're going to go through it next. Hang on.

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1: Okay, don't shoot the messenger. This is a study done by College Weekly, which kind of sounds fake, but whatever. These are the most unserious, useless college degrees. All right, here we go. Event management. Okay. Fashion merchandising. Yeah, that doesn't sound like you need a degree for that. Public relations, recreation, parks, and tourism. I didn't even know that you can get a degree in that. Just go to the park. Okay, here we go. I think I disagree with this one. Marketing. I mean, I guess if you can get an internship without a degree, then you don't need the degree, but that's a little different. This one says music industry. Yeah, that's one you either know somebody or you got the skills. I don't see you needing a degree to succeed there. Film studies. Yeah, that's a big waste. Although I never went to college, but I always thought that if I were to go to college, that would be something I would have a degree in. Top three here. Sports management. Mm-hmm. Usually sports managers are like their friends or something that, you know, and people that know people in the industry. Number two, hospitality management. Yeah, you don't need a degree to run the VIP section at a club. And lastly, the most degenerate college degree, the most useless out on the field, is a degree in communications, which is exactly what most people who do what I do have a degree in. Damn.
2: 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West Michigan's number one. Mojo in the morning. 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
1: Whoa, this is crazy. This happened in Jersey. A semi-truck, I don't know if it flipped over or what happened, but it spilled 40,000 pounds of Frank's Red Hot sauce on the highway. Man, I guess they really do put that shit on everything, huh?

104.5 SNX, West Michigan's number one hit music station. All right, if you want to have a happier day, you need to pay attention here. So these are the researchers. This is what they're saying. Activities that you should do more of or less of to ensure that your day is happy. They say the first thing you do, and this is all, by the way, according to science, whatever that means. They say work in some quality time with your family. That's important. Especially like now that I have my own family, you know, making sure I hang out with my little guy. They say you should socialize, but keep it short and sweet. You don't want to be sitting around gossiping all day. They say staying active makes your day great, gets the blood pumping. Say go on a bike ride or arrange a hike. I hate hikes. Hikes suck. Bike ride, I can do that. All right. They say that you definitely want to step away from your screens. I currently have 4 in front of me, so that's cool. Oh, 5 if you include the TV there. Great. They say you can be happy on a work day. They just say to make sure that you do everything to make your commute smaller. Well, that's, of course, like, yeah, I don't want to sit in traffic. Thanks, scientists. They say dinner out is worth it. So they say more time that you spend out eating and drinking in moderation is associated with a better day. They say chore time does not make you happier. Well, duh. And then they say if you're doing a date night, they encourage you to make it a double date. That improves the odds of a happier day. Especially if you're... Never mind. We're going to keep it at that. Go have a happy day.

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1: Well, this research will keep you from dating. So apparently, girls who don't have, boyfriends, so say you're not somebody that is like a serial monogamist, later attract more long-term husbands. So you have a less chance of getting divorced if you're not frequently in and out of relationships, which, I don't know, that kind of, on one hand, it kind of makes sense because it's like, all right, you at least hold being in a relationship to a higher standard versus just kind of running in and out of relationships. On the other hand, I mean, hey, you got to milk a few cows out there to know what good milk is or something.
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104.5 SNX. All right, the World Cup is over. Shakira, which there's no way she's 49 years old, right? I was like, damn. I don't know, call me like a dumb American or whatever. I'm just like, cool now, can we go back to like pretending we don't really care that much about soccer?

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0: 104.5 SNX, West Michigan's number one hit music station. How old is old enough to be unk? Looking at my DMs at FM Buster. Joel, is it Joel or is it Joel? Either way, asked me, Buster, at what age are you considered unk? And they also asked if I'm an unk. Well, I am an actual uncle. I have two sisters and both of them have children, so I'm an uncle to them. But you're talking about the slang term unk, like, you know, when there's like different levels of it. Like when you're in your mid-20s, you're big bro or big sis. Yeah. Then I'd say once you hit that 30 mark, once you hit 30, you're unk. Yeah, that's when you got to sort of accept the fact that you got to live a little different. You're an example for folks in life. And then once you hit 40, you're considered grandpa. Hey, and by the way, I'm about to be 40 in May. So if you're offended by that, sorry, I'm right there with you. It's your old ass.
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1: At first, I was kind of like, this is stupid. And then the more I thought about it, I was like, you know, this might make sense. Your job could be making you uglier. That's true. Well, maybe true. Especially according to this girl on TikTok. We're going to talk about it next.

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2: Good morning. No crashes to report for your Thursday, and construction zones running at posted speeds.
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6: Feeling like fall this morning, sunny and pleasant with a high of 77. Comfortable tonight, the low 56. Mostly sunny, 82 on Friday. The warming trend continues into the weekend. Tracking West Michigan's weather, I'm Storm 2-8 meteorologist Scott Larson.
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0: Hello? Hello?
1: Hello?
0: Can you hear me?
1: Hello?
0: Hello?
1: Hey. Elijah? Hello? Did you
0: Wait a
1: call me?
0: minute. I didn't mean to, but is this Cassie?
1: Yeah, what's up? What you doing?
0: Hey, what's up? What's up with you?
1: Nothing, I'm just home
0: Darling,
1: chilling.
0: hey,
1: What are you doing?
0: okay. Oh, well, you know what I'm doing. And then you call, so you know,
1: Didn't
0: right?
1: call you. No, you
0: But
1: called me.
0: I did. Well, I guess so. I mean, well, it's always a
1: What are
0: pleasure.
1: you doing over there? You sound What are you up to?
0: I don't know if I want to say that on the phone, but you know,
1: I saw you
0: I'd
1: taking out
0: love
1: the trash
0: to.
1: yesterday. You had your shirt
0: Really?
1: off.
0: Well, maybe. Oh, that might have been a happy accident.
1: You did that on purpose.
0: It might be a happy accident. You know what I mean? I'm glad you saw it,
1: Interesting.
0: though. What's going on with you?
1: Very interesting. Nothing.
0: What
1: I'm
0: do you
1: just
0: have
1: chilling
0: going on?
1: today. I'm off today, so just home relaxing. Just been working all day.
0: You're relaxing. Are you a company? You need some company? You know, you need help with anything?
1: I mean, are you busy now? What do you got
0: Well,
1: going
0: you
1: on
0: know, I
1: today?
0: can always. You know, they say people who are busy, they always find time for the important things. You know what
1: No. I might have a
0: I mean?
1: little bit of time.
0: Oh, a
1: The
0: little bit of time, though.
1: relaxation.
0: I'm looking for the right person. I wonder what that criteria means, you know, who the right person would actually be. If I could take a
1: I
0: guess.
1: wonder. I wonder. Actually, later I was thinking of making dinner later, so I don't know what you've got going on, maybe like a pasta or something. You
0: Oh,
1: can kind of
0: well, you
1: grab a
0: know it.
1: plate maybe.
0: You know how I feel about pasta, so it's funny that you're making that.
1: I know. I
0: Yeah, no, you
1: know.
0: know, pasta can be pretty creamy and tasty. You know what I'm saying?
1: You are crazy.
2: Hey, Elijah. Elijah.
0: Hello?
2: Hi, Elijah. Elijah, I just wanted to jump
1: Who's
2: on here real
1: that?
2: quick just to kind of find out a little bit more about what's going on between you and your neighbor here.
0: Wait,
1: Who's
0: what?
1: this? What
0: What's
1: is going
0: happening?
1: on?
2: Elijah, this is the Mojo in the Morning show. And your wife,
1: Okay.
2: Kira, is listening right now and just heard you guys and your crazy stuff that you guys are talking about with each other.
1: Is this a
3: Wow.
1: prank call?
0: Like, what's.
3: No, it's
0: Wait,
3: not. What the
0: what?
3: is going on?
2: Kara, I think what's going on is there is a very close relationship between your husband and your neighbor.
0: Don't do
1: I
0: that.
1: didn't
0: Don't
1: right here.
0: do
1: I don't know
0: that.
1: what's happening
0: Don't
1: right
0: do
1: now.
0: that. That what are you doing, sir? Mojo, what is
2: What's
0: weird.
2: going on, Elijah, in Cassie, is the fact that Kira was feeling uncomfortable already with the relationship that the two of you guys were having with each other, only to hear that this relationship is way more than she ever expected.
1: There's nothing
0: I'm not
1: going on.
0: sure.
1: I don't know what
4: Oh,
1: you're talking
4: God,
1: about.
4: come on.
1: Bitch, you need to get a reality check. This is weird. Like, you're calling.
3: No, you're weird.
1: No, you're weird. You're super weird.
3: Oh,
1: Super
3: how do you
1: weird.
3: get our Instagrams and you only follow my husband? I'm texting him.
1: I don't only follow your husband. What are you talking about? You sound like you're
0: Well, come
1: the same
0: on.
1: age. You
0: This
1: don't even know what
0: is
1: you're talking about. You
0: Kira.
1: probably don't even know how to work
0: Kira.
1: Instagram because you're no,
0: Kira.
1: you be quiet.
0: No,
1: Girl,
0: the
1: I can say whatever
0: insecurity
1: the
0: has
1: fuck I
0: to
1: want to
0: stop.
1: say. I was
3: You're
1: talking
3: talking
1: about
3: about
1: your
3: the insecurity.
1: husband.
2: Wait a second.
1: I can talk anytime I want to.
3: Well, obviously, yeah, y'all have been talking anytime y'all want to. I'm not
1: There's
3: at home.
1: There's nothing going on. Sure, I don't want your man. You can have
3: Why doesn't
1: man.
3: Anything need I'm to good. Be fixed when I'm home?
2: Wait a second. Hold on. I want to say something real quick. Elijah just said something, Kira, to you. He said that you're insecure.
0: Yeah, it has to stop. Wow. I mean, every day with this.
4: Rightfully so. But rightfully so.
0: No, it's not rightfully
3: this
0: so. She has no evidence. I'm talking to a girl. I'm just being neighborly. Like, I told you over and over again, there's nothing to worry about. Are you intimidated because she's young or something? Like, what is it?
4: But the conversation you just had was much more than just neighborly.
0: It was not.
4: It absolutely was.
1: There's nothing to see. I don't know why you're trying to put my business out there. I don't want to have nothing to do with this. You can take me out of the group chat.
2: Oh.
3: Group chat.
2: Yeah.
3: I don't remember being in group chat.
2: Yeah. She hung up the phone.
0: This is crazy. You better.
2: I like how he's turning it on her. Kara, hold on. We want to take care of you. Hold on 1 second, okay?
3: Okay.
5: Busted again. 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
2: 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You will hear it in just a matter of moments. And the texts are on fire. I want to know if people will call in and say the same things. We'll be back next.
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4: Good morning. We've got a crash with injuries in Kentwood, 60th Southeast at East Paris, and a second crash with injuries in Granton Township, Belding Road at Lincoln Lake. That's a look at your traffic.
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7: A cool start, pleasant this afternoon with sunshine and a high of 77. The low temperature tonight falls to 56. Mostly sunny, a high of 82 on Friday. Tracking West Michigan's weather, I'm Storm Team Meteorologist Scott Larson.
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3: A cool start, pleasant this afternoon with sunshine and a high of 77. The low temperature tonight falls to 56. Mostly sunny, a high of 82 on Friday. Tracking West Michigan's weather, I'm Storm Team Meteorologist Scott Larson.
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14: All right, Tiffany, you're a winner. Congratulations.
15: Oh, yeah.
16: No way. Thank you so much.
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16: Thank you. I appreciate it.
14: And what do you got going on in your life right now? Anything interesting?
16: Not really. I work at a school, and so we're closed in the summer, but I'm still here every day. So I'm actually waiting outside to go in right now.
14: All right. Well, we'll get your information from you. I hope the day goes fast. Hold on one sec, okay?
16: Thank you.
14: Lydia, I was thinking about this. I got a pair of tickets for Morgan. I want to give those away before we do War of the Roses. Well, I know that this is the contest that sometimes is hated by Shannon.
17: What do you mean?
18: What is it?
14: Truth or Pair.
17: Oh, God.
18: Wait, what? What?
17: She hasn't done one yet.
14: No. Yeah, Anna has not done Truth or Pair. So this might be good. Maybe Anna will be some of the people that people ask questions to. Truth or Pair is listeners will call us up, and just like a game of Truth or Dare, which I don't know if you ever played when you were like in high school. Did you play Truth or Dare ever?
18: Yeah.
14: Did you ever play Spin the Bottle?
18: No.
14: What is it? What was it? 5 seconds in a room, or what is that one?
18: I went to Catholic school. I barely hung out.
14: Oh, you guys,
18: boys.
17: Wasn't it 7 seconds in heaven?
14: Yeah. 7 seconds in heaven. Wait, the caller just a few minutes ago said she did all those sexual things because she went to Catholic school.
18: Mine was after Catholic school. That's when I was like, let's lash out and be wild.
14: That's when you got crazy?
18: Yeah.
14: So it wasn't high school that you were crazy. It was right after high school.
18: Mm-hmm.
14: So Truth or Pair, like a game of Truth or Dare, you call us up if you want to. You can ask a question of anybody on the show. So it could be anybody at all. And you ask the question, and if we answer the question, you lose, and we will tell you, obviously, the truth. If we don't want to answer your question because your question is something that would either, A, be embarrassing, B, get us in trouble, or C, be something that maybe just shouldn't be shared, then you'll get pair, and then you win a pair of tickets
18: to
14: go. Okay?
19: Mm-hmm.
14: So 844 Mojo Live is telephone number.
18: I don't want to lose it for us.
14: No. Well, guess what? You're winning it for a listener. So they got to think of something creative. We've had some good ones before. The worst is, hold on, I'm trying to find a, what is Morgan Wallen's number one song right now?
17: Right now?
14: I'm looking at it right now. Because he's got all these, he's got a bunch of music that's out right now. Oh, here you go, here you go. this one right here. Let's start this one. Can't Love You Anymore. It's funny. I really don't know a lot of Morgan Wallen songs. I probably know five of them. But all his songs

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4: A cool start, pleasant this afternoon with sunshine and a high of 77. The low temperature tonight falls to 56. Mostly sunny, a high of 82 on Friday. Tracking West Michigan's weather, I'm Storm 2-8 meteorologist Scott Larson.
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music station. My name is Mike. I completely forgot to do the Where You At Wednesday yesterday. Completely forgot to do it. That one's on me. My bad. So we're gonna do it today. At 104.5 SNX, on air, Mike. Where You At Wednesday, but on a Thursday. Let us know in the stories, and we'll repost it. It better be where you should be, is the score tonight from 4 to 6 for our Christmas in July party. We're hanging out with our sister station, Star 105.7, who does it's the Christmas station here in West Michigan. And we're throwing a Christmas-themed party, but we're going to have myself, Schmitty,

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0: Yes, it's 104.5. It's an X. Middays with Mike. So we're going to be out at the Score tonight, 4 to 6. Christmas in July with our sister station, Star 105.7. Schmitty and myself going to be hanging out 4 to 6 at the Score in the beach area. They're Christmasing it out, right? We're going to have some Christmas music playing. We got some. We want you guys to come hang with us. We're going to get you hooked up with iHeart Jingle Ball Detroit, like at the Detroit show, okay? We have Jingle Balls all over the country. This is the Detroit show. Plus, we're going to get you a limo ride to the show, to and from the show, thanks to Affordable Limo and Todd Wenzel. Come join us tonight, 4 to 6, happy hour specials with the Score. We'll be hanging out on the beach. Beautiful weather, but Christmas music at the same time. It's 104.5, it's an X, Christmas in July.
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0: 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Another Pay Your Bills contest winner, Jimmy in Caledonia. You won.
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0: Congratulations, man. 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I don't care. Another chance to win a grand. I'm going to give you another keyword right after noon. It's

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Coming up in two songs on 104.5 is the next. I'm going to tell you how you can win iHeart Jingle Ball tickets for Detroit. Four of those, plus VIP limo status to the show. And you can come hang with us tonight. I'll tell you about that.

0: Yes, it's 104.5. It's an X. Middays with Mike. So we're going to be out at the Score tonight, 4 to 6. Christmas in July with our sister station, Star 105.7. Schmitty and myself going to be hanging out 4 to 6 at the Score in the beach area. They're Christmasing it out, right? We're going to have some Christmas music playing. We got some. We want you guys to come hang with us. We're going to get you hooked up with iHeart Jingle Ball Detroit, like at the Detroit show, okay? We have Jingle Balls all over the country. This is the Detroit show. Plus, we're going to get you a limo ride to the show, to and from the show, thanks to Affordable Limo and Todd Wenzel. Come join us tonight, 4 to 6, happy hour specials with the Score. We'll be hanging out on the beach. Beautiful weather, but Christmas music at the same time. It's 104.5, it's an X, Christmas in July.
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6: 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Coach Steven Jackson and the DMV Trilogy face off against two-time MVP Michael Beasley and the defending champion Miami 305 in a must-win game for both teams. 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

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And we're like, let's do a collab and have a big party at the score. 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That's four tickets, by the way. 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We turned it into a whole Christmas party tonight, 4 to 6.

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Bruno, by request to kick off the show. Thanks to Mel. She's listening in Comstock Park. It's 104.5 SNX. What's up? It's Schmitty. Happy weekend eve. Oh, got like a day and a half left to the weekend. Feels so good. Coming up, I've got tickets to send you to see Thomas Rhett. That's right. We've been to the back 40. We got cowboy boots. Going to be a lot of fun. Your chance to win tickets coming up next.

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So Lil Wayne is hitting the Acrisure Amphitheater this weekend, which is totally taking me back between Lil Wayne, T-Pain, and put in like some OG Snoop. Oh, that was my college playlist, you guys. It's 104.5.

0: 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It's 104.5 SNX, West Michigan's number one hit music station. It's Schmitty, and it's a Therapy Thursday. This one is... I'm not sure how you're going to weigh in on it. Personally, no. But that's because I'm petty, and I don't trust many other women. Here we go. Good morning. Who's this?
1: Yeah, hi. This is Eric. So my wife... as a sort of an anniversary gift, she wants to get a hall pass. She says, I get one. She says, she gets one.
0: Mm-hmm.
1: And I'm a little nervous about it, to be honest.
0: Yeah.
1: I mean, I don't know what her hall pass is going to be. Is it going to be an affair? I don't know.
0: Is it going to be an affair? I'm monogamous, and I know like a lot of people have a lot of different thoughts about this kind of thing. Hall pass or not, yeah, I feel like that's cheating. What do you guys think? It's Therapy Thursday. If your partner asked for a hall pass, but don't worry, they're coming right back to you afterwards. Would you be down with this? Give Eric some advice. Is this a green or total red flag? 770-8104.
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6: Ice Cube's Big 3 season is heating up. 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Coach Steven Jackson and the DMV Trilogy face off against two-time MVP Michael Beasley and the defending champion Miami 305 in a must-win game for both teams. Then the battle for Texas as Greg Monroe, Coach Nancy Lieberman, and the Dallas Power take on Jonathan Simmons and the Houston Righands. 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

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Coming up next, You're New at Two features Morgan Wallen. Plus, I've got details on how you grab the last pair of tickets for the Big House this week.

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3: 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We love her. Featuring Morgan Wallen. It's called I Can't Love You Anymore. You're new at 2.

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1: Absolutely love it. Brand new Ella Langley with Morgan Wallen. It's called I Can't Love You Anymore. Morgan Wallen, of course, hitting the big house this weekend. And tomorrow morning, three listeners get a chance to throw a chair off the Mojo in the Morning studio roof. 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

104.5 SNX. It's Schmitty. I'm just asking, please. I don't even care about my lawn, stuff like that. We have not had rain in so long. And I just want to take a nap to a thunderstorm. Watch, it's going to hit when I'm camping next weekend.

0: Dominic Fike on 104.5 SNX. It's Schmitty. Instagram and TikTok at Schmidt in the Mint. I talk about this a lot. Being healthy. You guys know I've been with Age Management of West Michigan for a couple months now. It's been fantastic. I've lost some weight. I've learned to eat better. And yesterday I was out on a meeting where we were talking about how much sleep people get. And they were absolutely stunned because I am still a night owl. So I generally go to bed between 10 and 11 and then I get up at 3 a.m. because I also work a couple of morning shows. And the faces, the looks that I get are like, you know, you're dying young. I'm like, yeah. So how do you stay healthy? What do you think is your secret? You know, and don't come at me with the, I drink plenty of water. We're all out here trying to do that. But, you know, with 17 other beverages that I need to fulfill myself, it gets a little challenging. 770-8104. What's up, Brad?
1: I try to balance workouts with tacos, and so far we're all getting along. I drink plenty of water, get outside whenever I can, and believe laughter counts as cardio. So might not be the best regimen, but hey, it works for me.
0: Oh, laughter counts as cardio? Put that on a t-shirt.
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8: 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Coach Steven Jackson and the DMV Trilogy face off against two-time MVP Michael Beasley and the defending champion Miami 305 in a must-win game for both teams. Then the battle for Texas as Greg Monroe, Coach Nancy Lieberman, and the Dallas Power take on Jonathan Simmons and the Houston Righands. 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
1: Yo, appreciate you kicking it on a Thursday afternoon. My name is EJ. Yo, can we talk about, is it ever a good idea to date a coworker? I know people do it all the time, but is it a good idea though? We'll break it down next. They say the whole

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1: 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So we got a shot at winning $1,000. 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
1: Yo, it's EJ. 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

you like it. I'm a two-time, you ain't new, I win. 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I'm doing things that excite the source. Fame ain't something that I need no.

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1: 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I 100% believe this. For me too. 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
1: Yo, my name is EJ. 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
1: Yo, what up? 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
7: Ice Cube's Big 3 season is heating up. 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
1: So if your job is one of those places that love to have meetings, according to the study, it says that we need to have one no meetings day, according to science. 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
1: Yo, what up? 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
1: Yo, what up? It is EJ. Did you hear about this Florida woman who apparently is accused of hoarding 80 cats she picked up during her mail route? 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
7: 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Coach Steven Jackson and the DMV Trilogy face off against two-time MVP Michael Beasley and the defending champion Miami 305 in a must-win game for both teams. 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

Yo, according to the survey, it says that you can get a staph infection from not cleaning your phone. 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
1: Why are people spending $70 on hoop shoes? 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We'll explain more next.

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1: Elaine, they created something pretty amazing. Are you ready for this?
2: Yeah.
1: So there's these shoes that are supposedly good for your gut health. The brand is called Let Loose. They've launched a special line. Look this up real quick.
3: What?
1: No, seriously, look it up. Let Loose. So it's a special line of shoes designed to improve posture while you're sitting on the toilet.
0: But wait, you don't stand. When you're sitting on the toilet, how do shoes affect your posture?
1: So, good question. They're 7 inches tall and look like two 1970s like disco pumps. But a lot of people are taking it seriously, so it kind of helps you get in position in the toilet
3: this
1: to help
3: is
1: you.
3: Not real.
1: You know, go better. Yeah, no, it's real. It's real. It's something. So it's engineered to elevate your knees for optimal alignment when you're doing what you're doing on the toilet.
2: Oh my gosh, I don't think I would sign up for that. I'm already 5'8", so I can't even imagine adding 7 inches on.
3: I have so much to say.
1: Yeah, you're looking.
3: But also, I'm speechless at the same time. First of all, the brand is called Let Loose.
1: Yeah, yeah, yeah.
3: The product is called word that I can't say on the radio. Shoes. Word that rhymes with spit shoes.
0: Got it, yeah.
3: And their slogan is a chicier way too, yeah. Said word I can't say on the radio. And yes, they elevate your knees and align your colon and unleash the flow, they say.
1: Oh, whoa.
3: Also, my second thing is I'm a squatty potty girl through and through because I have Crohn's. Anything for the toilet that makes my life easier is great. I think I'm just going to stick to my squatty potty. These are $70.
0: Oh, wow. Would you try it, though, if it was free?
3: Yes, I would.
0: Okay, there we go. Somebody
3: I would try
0: them. A get loose, what's it called?
3: Let loose.
0: Let loose.
4: 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The most competitive basketball league on earth is on CBS this Sunday. Coach Steven Jackson and the DMV Trilogy face off against two-time MVP Michael Beasley and the defending champion Miami 305 in a must-win game for both teams. Then the battle for Texas as Greg Monroe, Coach Nancy Lieberman, and the Dallas Power take on Jonathan Simmons and the Houston Righands. 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
1: Is Justin Bieber going on a tour anytime soon? What is happening with him? We got to talk about it next. I could be.

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1: Well, you guys know I'm a huge believer. I have been since childhood. There's so much going on, like, on the internet, so many rumors about Justin Bieber right now. I will say I don't know exactly what's true, but I know what I'm hoping to be is true. I saw something that said Justin was waiting for Coachella to be done. He was waiting for his FIFA halftime show to be done to announce a tour. So all these headlines are saying Justin is going to announce a tour very, very soon, which we've been waiting for. Remember the end of his Coachella set? He said, see you guys soon. What does that mean? Why did he say that?
2: He saw us at FIFA, the World Cup halftime. So maybe he meant the little shows that he's doing.
1: No, it has to be a tour, Frankie. I feel like, right? Or it could mean the next big rumor I've been seeing, a Super Bowl halftime performance. I mean, his name has been in the cards like for halftime shows for years. A lot of people thought a few years ago when Usher did it that Justin Bieber was going to come out with him. Then it came out that, you know, Justin was asked and he didn't want to just yet. Right. I'm going to go ahead and bet the little money that I have that Justin Bieber will do the halftime show at the Super Bowl.
2: What are these rumors that a tour date could be coming? I feel like I see this all over social media. People are posting, could be coming. It's not like it's not happening. It's just, it could be coming.
1: So you guys, I went on JustinBieberMusic.com. It says, sorry, no shows currently, but click RSVP below to be notified when new tour dates are announced. What does that mean, and why would that be there if a tour wasn't coming?
2: Emails would be sent on behalf of Universal Music Group. So this has to be a legit website, right? JustinBieberMusic.com?
1: Guys, I think it's happening. I really hope so anyway. But as always, we will keep you updated right here on the V Bro Show.
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7: Ice Cube's Big 3 season is heating up. 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Coach Steven Jackson and the DMV Trilogy face off against two-time MVP Michael Beasley and the defending champion Miami 305 in a must-win game for both teams. Then the battle for Texas as Greg Monroe, Coach Nancy Lieberman, and the Dallas Power take on Jonathan Simmons and the Houston Righands. 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
1: Bridget's on with us right now. What's one thing making you smile today?
2: I'm having a friend coming over tonight. Mm. We're doing a wine and cheese night.
0: Oh.
2: So I'm making my whole charcuterie board.
1: Mm.
2: You know, girl dinner where, like, there's no meat, there's no bread. It's like, yeah, our dinner will be all the accoutrements of the wine and the cheese.
3: Yes.
2: And
0: your dinner is the wine.
3: It's like the best night ever.
1: Yeah. That's dangerous on a Tuesday, though, because Wednesday's going to be a nice little hangover when you head to work.
2: Hey, but you need it every, you know, you need that little spice in the middle of the week to just give you that pep that you need to get through.
3: Yeah.
2: Get
3: through.
0: Tomorrow, you're working from home.
2: Yeah.
0: Hey, enjoy your wine and cheese night. Thank you for the positive vibes of the V-Bros.
2: Thanks. Cheers.